Oh, yeah, what a beautiful, haunting tune. That song is called Crocus of Spring, and that's off the album Some You Do and Some You Don't. That's a brand new album by the band New Quintet, along with Nicholas Edward Williams. And that album is chock full of great, great songs. Well, a pleasant good evening to everyone on this first day of June 2026. I'm Jim Fisher, and you're listening to Acoustic Crossings on WGCS 91.1. 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Acoustic Crossings comes to you every Monday evening from 8 o'clock to 10 o'clock, bringing you the best acoustic music that we can find. Well, it's good to be back in the studio tonight, sharing some great roots, folk, bluegrass, and maybe a country tune or two. So keep tuned right here for the next 2 hours. And a big thank you goes out to Dwayne Gundy for hosting Acoustic Crossings the last 4 weeks while I was vacationing. And Dwayne is an encyclopedia of music, of acoustic music for sure, in addition to being a fine mandolin and guitar player. And you can hear Dwayne's dog band live at Hopcat Kalamazoo on Saturday, June 13, and Elwood's in Elkhart on June 19. That's a Friday. So if you enjoy live music, go ahead and check them out at Hopcat on the 13th and Elwood's on the 19th. On the show tonight, I've got a lot of new music and a few tunes from the archives. And I usually do this several times a year because it is so fascinating to me to know the songs of John Lennon and Paul McCartney. They wrote so many great songs, and every now and then I play a set of Beatle tunes. And tonight I've got a set of five bands doing some Beatle cover tunes, so that should be a lot of fun. Stick around for that. Starting this next set of tunes off is one of my favorite Canadian singer-songwriters, and this to me is one of his finest songs. This is Bruce Cockburn with One Day I'll Walk on your home for culturally progressive music, 91.1 The Globe.

Hey everybody, this is Kristen Scott Benson. 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

There you had a couple of a cappella numbers by a mostly British band. They have one U.S. person on that band. That's the band called the Wellerman. And that tune was called Leave Her, Johnny Leave Her, from their Northern Sky album. That was their first album they put out. And also A Torn Screen Door from their latest album, their 2026 album called 1778. And then we heard Wayne and Kristen Scott Benson do a tune from their latest album called Lay 'Em Down. Their new album's titled Double Dose. And Bruce Coburn started that set off with a tune called One Day I Walk from his High Winds and White Sky album. You're listening to Acoustic Crossings on WGCS 91.1 The Globe, and Acoustic Crossings is broadcast every Monday evening from 8 o'clock to 10 o'clock, bringing you the best acoustic music that I can find. It's great to be a part of this Globe radio lineup. I'm Jim Fisher, and it's good to be with you tonight. Thanks so much for tuning in. It's 18 minutes after the hour of 8 o'clock, and we'll keep it going with the music. I'm going to start. This is going to be the set that I'm going to feature some Beatle covers, Lennon and McCartney covers. And we started off with Morgan Jane.

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Oh, yeah. There you have five Paul McCartney, John Lennon tunes, cover tunes, and done by various artists. And that particular one, a little help from my friends, was the Gibson Brother Band, along with Justin Moses and his wife, Sierra Hull, Cody Kilby, Ronnie McCurry, Rob McCurry. They all had a big old jam session doing A Little Help from My Friends. Before that, Sugar Beet did the tune called Mother Nature's Son from their self-titled album. The Lonely Heartstring Band did another great tune, When I'm 64. And that was from their The Lonely Heartstring Band LP, or EP. And the Farewell Drifters, great version that they did, For No One was the name of that tune, and that was from the album The Yellow Tag Mondays. And Morgan James started that set off with Rocky Raccoon, and she aimly titled the album The White Album, the same as the Beatles did. Well, if you like folk music, if you like Americana music, roots music, bluegrass music, you've come to the right place. This is Acoustic Crossings on WGCS 91.1 The Globe. And every Monday evening, either Dwayne Gundy or I, Jim Fisher, are going to bring you some great acoustic bass music. It sure is good to be with you tonight on this beautiful day and evening temperature-wise here in Goshen, Indiana. Beautiful, about 70 degrees and kind of cloudy, light clouds, but it's a beautiful day. It's about 20 minutes before the hour of 9 o'clock. I'm going to switch gears a little bit. This is Kevin Deal, and this tune's called Bountiful Yield on 91.1 The Globe.

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And that's part of a brand new album from the Steep Canyon Rangers. That tune is called Back of Beyond, and their new album's entitled Next Act. And another tune earlier than that was another tune by this from the same album called Babylon Stone. And that's the Steep Canyon Rangers' 15th album. They've been making great music for a lot of years and continue to do so. We heard the Punch Brothers. They had just released a brand new single, and they will be part of the Performing Arts Center series coming up here at Goshen College next, this coming fall and next year, and look forward to seeing them. You can hear that kind of edgy stuff, and, you know, if Chris Thiele's playing the mandolin, anything can happen. They've got a great band. The Punch Brothers did a tune called New Bike, and that's a single release from them. We started the set off with Kevin Deal, and his tune is called Bountiful Yield from the album The Long Road Home. Well, broadcasting from the campus of Goshen College in Goshen, Indiana, this is Acoustic Crossings on WGCS 91.1 The Globe, and on the Globe radio app as well. And at globeradio.org, you can find us. And on Acoustic Crossings, it's all about the music. My name is Jim Fisher. It's good to be with you tonight. Thanks so much for tuning in. We're going to take a quick look at the weather, which should be pretty nice for the rest of the week. Tonight, getting down to a low of 52 degrees. And mainly clear skies tonight. Tomorrow, Tuesday, high of 78. Beautiful sunny degrees. Very little chance of rain. 49 for the low tomorrow night. On Wednesday, a high of 82. Mostly sunny skies again. And very little rain. 56 degrees for the low on Wednesday. On Thursday, 86 for the high. 65 for the low, with partly cloudy skies on Thursday. On Friday, as we head into the weekend, 83 for the high. 67 for the low, and mostly cloudy skies on Friday, and then bring in possibly a little rain on Saturday, which wouldn't hurt. Be nice for the tender plants that are coming up in everybody's garden. Well, let's keep the music going. And this, I'm going to play two tracks from the band, two tracks. And they've just released another brand new album. Great, great band from New Mexico. And this tune is called Mexico by Friday. On your home for culturally progressive music, 91.1 The Globe.

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0: Well, that's about a billion to one chance that we would do that on the end only once in the day.
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0: Okay.

Oh, yeah, that's brand new from the Milk Carton Kids. The tune's called Sad Song, and their new album's called Lost Cause, Lover Fool. And brand new from Brian Sutton, along with Tommy Emmanuel, a couple of fine guitar pickers doing it, with a tune called Don't Let Your Deal Go Down from Brian's new album, Roots to Branches. And two songs by the two-track band. Tune is called Night Has Come, and Mexico by Friday from their brand new album, Seasons Unknown. 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We feature a variety of acoustic-based music for you, from folk music to roots to bluegrass and many other forms of acoustic music. If it's good music, I'm going to play it for you. I'm Jim Fisher with you tonight. Thanks so much for tuning in. The time is about 12 minutes after the hour of 9 o'clock, and we have a few more 40-some minutes to go in the show tonight, and lots more music for you. Here's a brand new album and a brand new artist to me. The band's called Essence and Gold Country, and we're going to do a tune called Meet Me in the Stars on 91.1 The Globe.

And that's a brand new single release from the Old Crow Medicine Show, along with Molly Tuttle. The tune is called Last American Waltz. We heard Beth Lee before that doing a tune called Life Keeps Moving On. That's a brand new single release from Beth. And Essence and Gold Country did a tune called Meet Me in the Stars from their latest album, Father's Daughter. If you like folk music, if you like Americana music, if you like roots music, some bluegrass music, you've come to the right place. This is Acoustic Crossings on WGCS 91.1 The Globe. And every Monday evening, either Duane Gundy or I, Jim Fisher, are going to bring you some great acoustic bass music. It's good to be with you tonight. Thank you so much for tuning in to The Globe on this Monday evening. We'll keep the music going. Here's a new one from a band that it's been a while since they released an album, about at least 10 or 12 years. This is the Newfound Road Band, and this new song is called The World to You.

Hi, this is Troy Engel, and thanks for making Acoustic Crossings a part of your Monday evening. 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

That was a great tune from the Boxcars, a gospel number that they did a couple of years ago. The album was All In, and that song was called Prison. It went back to 1992 for Steve Gillette with a great song that Steve wrote called Healing Hands from his album The Ways of the World. And from Brandon Ratcliffe and Suzanne Cox, The Far Side Banks of Jordan from their brand new album Mother Son. And Suzanne used to be with the Cox family, and they did that song with her siblings and her parents, who her parents passed away and the band disbanded. But now she's with her son, Brandon Ratcliffe, doing The Far Side Banks of Jordan. And the Newfound Road Band started that set off with a tune called The World to You. And that's from their upcoming album, and that is a single release. 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I'm Jim Fisher with you tonight. Thanks so much for tuning in. It's about 22 minutes before the hour of 10 o'clock. And here's Richard Bennett. Richard Bennett's been a guitar player for many, many years with a number of bands. Played with Tony Rice for a while from some other bands and just released a brand new single. This is called Weeping Willow by Richard Bennett right here on 91.1 The Globe.

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1: Rolling.

Yeah, Marley's Ghost Band. They just keep cranking out new music over the years, and this is brand new. They just released this album last week, and that tune was called The Waltz of Angels, and their new album's called Honky Tonk. And from Minnesota, the Okie Dokie Brothers did a tune called The Great Grandmother Tree from their album Winterland. We heard Tony Kamel with the tune called Amen from his Back Down album. And Catherine B.B. Bonus did the tune called I Know What It Means to Be Lonesome from her brand new album Good Time Revival. And Richard Bennett started us off with a new single that he just released called Weeping Willow. Well, it's approaching 10 o'clock and time to move on out of here. I'm Jim Fisher. I hope you enjoyed the music as much as I have enjoyed bringing it to you. And Dwayne is going to be in the studio next Monday bringing you a ton of great music. So come on back from 8 to 10 next Monday here on the Globe. Also check out the Acoustic Crossings Facebook page and you'll see the playlist from my show tonight as we like to let you know what we played in case you missed. I heard something you like, but you just missed the title. So for myself and my sidekick, Dwayne Gundy, be well, be safe, and be good. And one more tune. This is a different thread band, and their tune is called Over Again. So good night, everyone.

0: 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This is Marin on 91.1 The Globe. A great way to interact with our DJs is through the Globe Question of the Day. 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Let us know what you think, and we'll share your answers on The Breakfast Blend from 6 to 10. Another great set of tracks coming up after the weather on 91.1 The Globe.
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3: Do all you non-believers wonder what I'll wear when I'm laid to rest?
4: This song came to Joshua Ray Walker after he got a devastating health update. He'd been battling cancer.
5: I was told that my disease had actually been restaged to stage 4. They thought my cancer had spread from the colon to the lungs. And I wrote Ain't Dead Yet.
4: Coming up, he will talk about going in to record the title track to his new album, Ain't Dead Yet, the night before his lung surgery. And he'll share the story of what happened after and how things turned around in a very positive way. Joshua, who's now cancer-free, also shares other stories behind songs on the album, like the interaction with a fan who criticized him for playing country music without a cowboy hat on.
5: Said every hat's a cowboy hat if it's sitting on my head. And I don't say cool things very often, so I caught myself off guard, and I put it in my notes immediately, and it ended up becoming a song.
4: Joshua Ray Walker today. I'm Raina Duras. It's World Cafe. You know, it's amazing how you can hear a song hundreds of times in your life and still never get pretty much any of the lyrics. If you asked me to sing this song for you, I would only know two words. Even Flow. It's Pearl Jam.

0: On World Cafe, you just heard a bit of Blue Jeans from Joshua Ray Walker, my guest today. It's from his new album, Ain't Dead Yet. There is another song on here. There is a song that sounds like you're grappling with mortality. It's called Chasing Sunsets. I know you actually started writing this one before your diagnosis and you finished it after. How did this song change? We're going to hear you play it in a second.
1: There are quite a few lyrics on this record that seem prophetic to me now. I didn't have to change the lyrics to Chasing Sunset that much to match what I've been through. I think I had been pushing myself so long to try to get my music to break or to just make a career of this that, you know, being a traveling musician is just a lot of work. And I've always taken pride in the fact that I think I can outwork almost anyone. I've put my body and my mental health through a lot to say yes to all the opportunities that have come my way. And it was my birthday. I wrote that song, or wrote the hook, on my way to a write that was in LA. And it was on my birthday, and I left Dallas and drove

0: Live for World Cafe, Joshua Ray Walker with Outlaw. His new album is called Ain't Dead Yet. Joshua Ray Walker has been my guest today on the show. That album is out now. It has been so lovely to have you today, Joshua. Thank you.
1: Yeah, thanks for having me on.
0: I'm Raina Duras, back in a moment with more World Cafe.

Hey, it's World Cafe. 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

0: Green, taking you to the end of this hour. I'm still in love with you. Thank you again to my guest today, Joshua Ray Walker, and senior producer of World Cafe, Kimberly Junod, for her work on that session. Also, thank you to the public radio stations who bring this show to you all across the country, and to the team who make it. We produce this show at WXPN at the University of Pennsylvania in Philadelphia. I'm Raina Duras. Thanks for listening to World Cafe from NPR.
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0: Broken Social Scene are back with their first new album in almost a decade. Coming up, you'll hear a song from that record.

and a song that extols the virtues of sleepovers with your friends from Bridget Calls Me Baby. That's what makes it harder. That's what makes it harder. All those tunes and more on the way. I'm Raina Duris. This is World Cafe. First up, a song from the West Coast for you. And a song from the East Coast. In a minute, you'll hear a band out of California called The Blasters. But right now, Philadelphia's Flory. Hey, baby.

You're live from the archive set today. That was Wilco performing What Light and Lumineers before that doing Ho Hey, both recorded live for World Cafe. Now, if you were lucky enough to be at any of the Waxahachie and MJ Lenderman tour shows earlier this spring, you would have seen this next artist named Brennan Weddle opening the show. She joins Waxahachie on this new cover of Kathleen Edwards' 6 o'clock news on World Cafe.

World Cafe. I'm Raina Duris. You know, I had this realization a few years ago that if you want, you can just wear sparkles. You can wear glitter. You can wear rhinestones. You're an adult. You're allowed. And it's a small thing, but being sparkly just can make you feel good. And that's kind of the idea behind this song. If you listen to the lyrics here from Kacey Musgraves, put a little sparkle in your life with this from her latest album, Middle of Nowhere. It is called Rhinestoned. Kacey Musgraves on World Cafe. All

But I'd be yours if you'd be mine. Stretch out my life and pick the seams out. Take what

0: Lover of the Light. That is Mumford & Sons. And that is this edition of World Cafe. Thank you so much for letting me hang out with you. Always love spending some time with you and playing you some music. And thanks to the affiliate stations of public radio stations across the country who bring this show to you, as well as the whole team who make it. We produce it at WXPN at the University of Pennsylvania in Philadelphia. I'm Raina Duras. Thank you for listening to World Cafe from NPR.
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2: Bill Frisell is one of the most versatile and celebrated guitar players in jazz and beyond, weaving Americana, folk, ambient, and even pop music throughout his massive discography. As Frisell celebrates his 75th birthday, he joins us for a special in-studio performance, playing old favorites and new songs from his latest record, In My Dreams. It's Bill Frisell on the next World Cafe.

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0: 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My name is Eduardo. Up next, a look at the weather forecast and then more of your favorites you can only catch on your station for culturally progressive music, 91.1 The Globe, and your favorite tracks all night long.
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3: Hey, ladies and gents, Joey P here with your very early morning 48-hour weather forecast. Today, Tuesday, it's a high of 79 and a low of 50, sunny all day. Then tomorrow on Wednesday, it's a high of 82 and a low of 56, mostly sunny all day. Then on Thursday, partly cloudy with a high of 87 and a low of 64. 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

0: We just wrapped up another great set of culturally progressive music. Thanks for listening. My name is Eduardo. I'm with you through the late night hours. It's just you and me and the music all night long. This is Globe Radio.
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4: Hey, ladies and gents, Joey P here with your very early morning 48-hour weather forecast. Today, Tuesday, it's a high of 79 and a low of 50, sunny all day. Then tomorrow on Wednesday, it's a high of 82 and a low of 56, mostly sunny all day. Then on Thursday, partly cloudy with a high of 87 and a low of 64. 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
1: 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My name is Eduardo. 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
6: Hey, ladies and gents, Joey P here with your very early morning 48-hour weather forecast. Today, Tuesday, it's a high of 79 and a low of 50, sunny all day. Then tomorrow on Wednesday, it's a high of 82 and a low of 56, mostly sunny all day. Then on Thursday, partly cloudy with a high of 87 and a low of 64. 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
1: Hey, ladies and gents, Joey P here with your very early morning 48-hour weather forecast. Today, Tuesday, it's a high of 79 and a low of 50, sunny all day. Then tomorrow on Wednesday, it's a high of 82 and a low of 56, mostly sunny all day. Then on Thursday, partly cloudy with a high of 87 and a low of 64. 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
2: Hey, ladies and gents, Joey P here with your very early morning 48-hour weather forecast. Today, Tuesday, it's a high of 79 and a low of 50, sunny all day. Then tomorrow on Wednesday, it's a high of 82 and a low of 56, mostly sunny all day. Then on Thursday, partly cloudy with a high of 87 and a low of 64. 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
1: What a great song to wrap up another set of Globe tracks. 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
3: I was in the middle of the Atlantic Ocean when it happened. There was a sudden jolt and our submarine crashed on the seafloor. We were in total darkness.
4: That's Dr. Dejana Figueroa, a marine biologist and STEM teacher, talking about a deep sea dive she'll never forget.
3: It's funny, when I was a kid, I was afraid of the ocean. And there I was, 2 miles below the surface. 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
5: Hey, ladies and gents, Joey P here with your very early morning 48-hour weather forecast. Today, Tuesday, it's a high of 79 and a low of 50, sunny all day. Then tomorrow on Wednesday, it's a high of 82 and a low of 56, mostly sunny all day. Then on Thursday, partly cloudy with a high of 87 and a low of 64. 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

0: 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I'm with you all summer long on 91.1 The Globe, playing new culturally progressive tunes and classic Globe favorites. 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More information can be found at walnuthillmennonitechurch.com.
1: Hey ladies and gents, Joey P here with your very early morning 48-hour weather forecast. Today, Tuesday, it's a high of 79 and a low of 50, sunny all day. Then tomorrow on Wednesday, it's a high of 82 and a low of 56, mostly sunny all day. Then on Thursday, partly cloudy with a high of 87 and a low of 64. 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

Sometimes you're the sinner, sometimes you're a pawn. Sometimes you're riding the sinner. And if she gets credit for killing that man, I guess it's all for the better.

0: That wraps up another great set of Globe Tracks on 91.1 The Globe. Hi, everybody. I'm Eduardo. I hope your night is going well. Coming up next, it's your weather forecast, and then more music on the way. This is The Globe.
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4: Hey, ladies and gents, Joey P here with your very early morning 48-hour weather forecast. Today, Tuesday, it's a high of 79 and a low of 50, sunny all day. Then tomorrow on Wednesday, it's a high of 82 and a low of 56, mostly sunny all day. Then on Thursday, partly cloudy with a high of 87 and a low of 64. 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

Well, he is my final serenade. He is a gun and he is a blade. He is a picture that I saved for too long. He is my credit card.

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8: Hey, ladies and gents, Joey P here with your very early morning 48-hour weather forecast. Today, Tuesday, it's a high of 79 and a low of 50, sunny all day. Then tomorrow on Wednesday, it's a high of 82 and a low of 56, mostly sunny all day. Then on Thursday, partly cloudy with a high of 87 and a low of 64. 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
1: Hey, ladies and gents, Joey P here with your very early morning 48-hour weather forecast. Today, Tuesday, it's a high of 79 and a low of 50, sunny all day. Then tomorrow on Wednesday, it's a high of 82 and a low of 56, mostly sunny all day. Then on Thursday, partly cloudy with a high of 87 and a low of 64. 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

0: 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Tonight, I hope your night is going well, but coming up next is your weather forecast and then more music on the way. This is The Globe.
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2: Hey, ladies and gents, Joey P here with your very early morning 48-hour weather forecast. Today, Tuesday, it's a high of 79 and a low of 50, sunny all day. Then tomorrow on Wednesday, it's a high of 82 and a low of 56, mostly sunny all day. Then on Thursday, partly cloudy with a high of 87 and a low of 64. 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
1: 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My name's Eduardo. Coming up, the Globe Weather Report, and then right back into more of the music you can only catch right here on Indiana's best college radio station, 91.1 The Globe.
2: 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We honor with gratitude the land itself and the people who have stewarded it throughout the generations.
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5: Hey, ladies and gents, Joey P here with your very early morning 48-hour weather forecast. Today, Tuesday, it's a high of 79 and a low of 50, sunny all day. Then tomorrow on Wednesday, it's a high of 82 and a low of 56, mostly sunny all day. Then on Thursday, partly cloudy with a high of 87 and a low of 64. 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

0: 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My name is Eduardo. I'm behind the mic playing some of your favorite Globe tracks. 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
3: Hey, ladies and gents, Joey P here with your very early morning 48-hour weather forecast. Today, Tuesday, it's a high of 79 and a low of 50, sunny all day. Then tomorrow on Wednesday, it's a high of 82 and a low of 56, mostly sunny all day. Then on Thursday, partly cloudy with a high of 87 and a low of 64. 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
2: Hey ladies and gents, Joey P here with your very early morning 48-hour weather forecast. Today, Tuesday, it's a high of 79 and a low of 50, sunny all day. Then tomorrow on Wednesday, it's a high of 82 and a low of 56, mostly sunny all day. Then on Thursday, partly cloudy with a high of 87 and a low of 64. 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

0: Fleetwood Mac, you're making loving fun on 91.1 The Globe. Good morning, I'm Anna, starting your Tuesday morning breakfast blend. It is 6, top of the hour, 79 high and 49 low. And I have a pretty fun breakfast blend prepared for you. I watched a movie over this weekend, and I'm gonna talk a little bit more about that later. But for now, let's keep up with your music with Disco Alejandro right after the weather.
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0: I'm Anna, and it's time for your weather check. Today's sunny with a high of 79 and a low of 49. Wednesday, mostly sunny with a high of 82 and a low of 56. Looking ahead to Thursday, partly cloudy with a high of 87 and a low of 65. That's all for your weather update. 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

0: Girl Is On My Mind by the Black Keys on 91.1 The Globe. Good morning, I'm Anna, your host for this Tuesday morning breakfast blend. It is 6:20, high of 79 and low of 49. And today's question of the day is, if you had to spend a week in one fictional universe, which would you choose? So every morning here at the Breakfast Blend, we have a question of the day, and you can answer this question of the day on our social media, 91.1 The Globe on Instagram and Facebook, or globeradio.org on Blue Sky. Again, the question is, if you had to spend a week in one fictional universe, which would you choose? And we go over this question around 9, and I will go over with my co-host around 8:30, so keep it locked on The Globe. Right next, we have Friday, I'm in Love, The Cure, right after the weather.
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0: This is Anna, and it's time for your weather desk. Today, sunny with a high of 79 and a low of 49. Wednesday, mostly sunny with a high of 82 and a low of 56. Looking ahead to Thursday, partly cloudy with a high of 87 and a low of 65. That's all for your weather update. Stay tuned on 91.1 The Globe.

0: Just remember sports on 91.1 The Globe. Good morning, I'm Anna with your Tuesday breakfast blend. Today we have a high of 79 and a low of 49, and it is 6:40. And right now I want to talk about a fun thing that happens every first Friday of the month here at Goshen. We have First Friday, and this June First Friday, it is Birthday Bash, and I am really excited about this one. They're gonna do a lot of the fun thing, the most fun things they have throughout the year. So there's a long list of fun things that will be happening. They're gonna have all the food trucks back. You can find more information at downtowngoshen.org. Coming up at the Globe, we have in the middle of it his golden messenger right after the weather. So keep it locked for more culturally progressive music.
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0: This is Anna with your latest weather update. Today's sunny, high of 79 and low of 49. Wednesday, mostly sunny with a high of 82 and a low of 56. Looking ahead to Thursday, partly cloudy with a high of 87 and a low of 86. That's all for your weather update. 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

0: Everybody's Songs, Robert Platt on 91.1 The Globe. Good morning, I'm Anna with your Tuesday morning breakfast blend. Today we have a high of 79 and a low of 49, and it is 7 top of the hour. And I talked a little bit before about our question of the day, which is, if you had to spend a week in one fictional universe, which would you choose? And this question came from a movie that I watched over the weekend. It's called Backrooms. I'm going to talk a little bit more about what I thought of the movie later on. But right now I wanted to say I really did not like the movie. I'm going to explain why on our later break with my co-host Joey, who's coming up. But for now, let's keep going with your culturally progressive music, Matter of Taste by Tyler Ballgrain, right after our weather.
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0: I'm Anna, and it's time for your weather check. Today's sunny with a high of 79 and a low of 49. Wednesday, mostly sunny with a high of 82 and a low of 56. Looking ahead to Thursday, partly cloudy with a high of 87 and a low of 65. That's all for your weather update. 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

Sometimes you're the sinner, sometimes you're a pawn. Sometimes you're right in the center. And if she gets credit for killing that man, I guess it's all for the better.

0: can't stop Razor Nash on 91.1 The Globe. Good morning, I'm Anna with your Tuesday morning breakfast blend. It is 7:20. Today we have a high of 79 and a low of 49. And if you're looking for something to do this week, here at Goshen tomorrow at Goshen Brewing Company, Shiny Shiny Back will be performing on their Wednesday night music series. It starts at 7 and it's open for everyone. It's a free concert night. Up next, here at The Globe, we have more culturally progressive music with Men on the Moon by R.E.M. right next after our weather. So stay tuned.
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0: This is Anna, and it's time for your weather desk. Today, sunny with a high of 79 and a low of 49. Wednesday, mostly sunny with a high of 82 and a low of 56. Looking ahead to Thursday, partly cloudy with a high of 87 and a low of 65. That's all for your weather update. 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

0: Charlie Crockett, Kentucky Too Long on 91.1 The Globe. Good morning, I'm Anna, your host for this Tuesday Breakfast Blend. It is 8:30, 59 and sunny, and I'm also joined by my co-host, Joey.
1: Good morning.
0: Right, and right now, we're going to be answering the question of the day.
1: Oh, yeah.
0: That you can find on Facebook and Blue Sky and Facebook and 91.1 The Globe and Blue Sky at globeradio.org. We go over your answers around 9, but right now, Joey, our question today is, if you have to spend a week in one fictional universe, which one would you choose?
1: Well, there's a lot of good ones out there. There's a lot of, how do I say that? Very well-known universes.
0: Yes.
1: Right? I mean, we could sit here and say Harry Potter, you know, the Star Wars world, the Marvel world, the DC world, stuff like that. Mm-hmm. I'm going to go the animated route.
0: Oh.
1: And I'm going to say Phineas and Ferb.
0: Oh, that's good.
1: I think it'd be really cool to live in a world where it feels like summer is forever, first of all. And second of all, I think it'd be so cool to be one of their friends. I mean,
0: no, like you just go to your backyard and then there's like a random roller

0: coaster.
1: What is it today, boys? What do we got? Yep. So, you know what I mean? That'd be super cool. Yeah, so I think that'd be a blast.
0: That is a very cool answer. I did not go that route.
1: What did you think of?
0: I kept trying to think outside of the box, but I can't. I need to say Harry Potter. I am a biggest fan, and I think that, like, imagine, like, you go to school. One thing is, when I was in Brazil, like, in Brazil, it's not very common to have, like, to stay in college, like, to live in the dorms.
1: Okay.
0: So for me, that idea of, like, wait, I'm gonna be leaving with my friends. Mm. And now, at first, like, when I was a kid, that was, like, a crazy idea. And now I'm like, whoa, I live in the dorms with a bunch of people my age. It's crazy. But not that. That having that at 11 sounds fun. But also, just, like, there's magic. Like, there's magic.
1: How could you go wrong?
0: How can you, like, that? Like, you can cross at a train station. You can cross a wall, and then you're in another world. Like, yeah, that sounds really fun. Or, like, find cars and...
1: Yeah.
0: Yeah. So, I would go with Harry Potter. But I am also curious to know your answer to your questions. You can go there on Facebook and Blue Sky. 91.1 The Globe, Facebook, globeradio.org, Blue Sky, and we go over your answers around 9. Right now, Joey has the news. Are you ready, Joey?
1: Oh yeah, let's rock. Goshen Brewing Company, Pad Size Tuesdays, drinks and concerts, goshenbrewing.com. The FBI is warning soccer fans to watch out for fake FIFA and World Cup websites ahead of the 2026 tournament. Officials say scammers are creating fraudulent ticketing and travel sites designated to steal money, passwords, and personal information from fans eager to attend the matches. The FBI urges consumers to buy tickets only through official channels and to verify website addresses before entering any sensitive information. And the bus driver charged in last week's deadly I-95 crash in Virginia had previously been cited for speeding while driving a charter bus. Maryland State Police say 48-year-old Jing Xing Dong was ticketed in March for driving 72 miles an hour in a 50-mile-an-hour zone. Dong now faces multiple involuntary manslaughter charges after a crash that killed 5 and injured dozens more. And the Elkhart City Council has approved more than $337,000 in repairs for the Napanee Street Pedestrian Bridge. City officials say the work will keep the bridge safe and open while the plans to move forward with a permanent replacement. For Globe News, I'm Joey P. More news in 30 minutes.
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0: This is Anna, and it's time for your weather desk. Today, sunny, high of 79, low of 49. Wednesday, mostly sunny with a high of 82 and a low of 56. Looking ahead to Thursday, partly cloudy with a high of 87 and a low of 65. That's all for your weather update. 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Up next, The Bones Gone, Benjamin Todd.

0: Welcome, Homesick on 91.1 The Globe. Good morning, I'm Anna with your Tuesday morning breakfast blend. It is 8:44, 62 and sunny, and I'm joined by my co-host, Joey.
1: Good morning indeed.
0: And I went to the movies this past weekend to watch this movie called Backrooms.
1: Okay.
0: Have you heard of it?
1: I don't believe I have. What's it about?
0: It's a horror movie, and Yeah. I don't really like horror movies a lot, but this one my roommate sold it to me. It's basically, I think it's inspired by a Roblox game that was inspired by this like internet theory called liminal spaces, which basically there's the main character. He's like, he's living like a very sad life. He goes to therapy. He is very lonely. And then he finds out this portal to this place where basically nothing happens and everything's like distorted.
1: Okay.
0: And it's kind of a different dimension or not. We don't know.
1: Interesting.
0: My thing is, I didn't like the movie because it doesn't really explain anything. The movie is very weird. Like, it could be good weird. That's my thing. It could be good weird.
1: But it's not.
0: It just doesn't explain anything. Doesn't have really a plot in my mind. I mean, I would say if you like weird movies, maybe you understand or not. I don't know my opinion yet about weird movies, but for this one, it didn't work, in my opinion. But actually, one thing that is interesting about it, the director of this movie is 20 years old.
1: Wow.
0: He's my age.
1: Oh my gosh.
0: And I was shocked when I saw that, because I was like, wait, you're 20 years old and it's for A24, so it's like a very big like
1: company production. How about
0: and
1: that?
0: And he's 20. Yeah. He actually produced during high school when he was 16. He produced this, was like a small, a homemade small movie about this thing, or probably inspired by the Roblox game that he was playing or something.
1: Okay.
0: And he produced it and like put it on YouTube, and then somebody from A24 found out and got him this huge movie to direct.
1: Well, good for him. Tough about his movie, but good for him nonetheless.
0: Yes. And I really wanted this movie to be good, because it's like, he's 20. This is so like good. People believing on young people or whatever. And then I get there and I really didn't like as much. But I mean, if you're curious, you can also watch the movie. It's not like a waste of time. It's not that long of a movie. It's like just a little bit under 2 hours, which nowadays is like
1: nothing.
0: Yep. Yeah. So I was like, it's not necessarily something that I would say don't watch it, but if you don't like weird movies, don't watch it. But if you're interested, you could watch it.
1: Fair enough.
0: Mm-hmm. All right. Right now we go to sports. You ready, Jerry?
1: Let's rock. 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Major League Baseball and the Players Union appear to be far apart in negotiations for a new collective bargaining agreement. MLBPA lead negotiator Bruce Meyer said there's still clear distance between the two sides, with the biggest sticking point being owners' push for a salary cap, something players have opposed for decades. The current CBA expires in December, and while negotiations are still in the early stages, concerns are already growing about the possibility of a lockout affecting the 2027 season. And the Stanley Cup Final begins tonight as the Vegas Golden Knights host the Carolina Hurricanes in Game 1. Vegas is looking to add another title to its recent championship run, while Carolina is chasing its first Stanley Cup since 2006. Puck drop is set for 8 p.m. Eastern in Las Vegas to start the series. And the NBA Finals will tip off tomorrow night as the New York Knicks face the San Antonio Spurs in Game 1. New York makes its first finals appearance since 1999, while San Antonio is back on the league's biggest stage behind Wemby. Tip off is set for 8:30 Eastern in San Antonio. For Globe Sports, I'm Joey P.
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0: This is Anna, and it's time for your weather check. Today's sunny with a high of 79 and a low of 49. Wednesday, mostly sunny with a high of 82 and a low of 56. Looking ahead to Thursday, partly cloudy with a high of 87 and a low of 65. That's all for your weather update. 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

0: Water Gap, just how to live on 91.1 The Globe. Good morning, I'm Anna with your Tuesday morning breakfast blend. Today we have a high of right now 62. It's night, and I'm also joined by my co-host Joey.
1: Good morning.
0: And right now it's time for Portuguese word of the day.
1: Oh yeah. Mm-hmm. I'm so excited and yet so nervous at the same time.
0: Are you ready?
1: About as ready as I can be.
0: Today, I tried to go a little bit away from our question of the day, so you don't have any hints from that.
1: Now, is that a hint, or is that reverse psychology?
0: Who knows?
1: Okay.
0: All right, let's go.
1: Perdido. All right. Sure. Mm-hmm. Okay.
0: Okay.
1: What?
0: Perdido.
1: No.
0: Your options are lost.
1: Yeah, I am lost. Okay.
0: Caught. Prepared. Or compromised.
1: Can I hear the word one more time?
0: Perdido.
1: Lost, caught, prepared, and what?
0: Compromised.
1: Lost, caught, prepared, and compromised. This is bad. I mean, this is good. Like, this is a good word, and these are four tough choices. Mm-hmm. But this is bad. Oh man. I'm glad nobody can see my face. Mm-hmm. The thinking cap is struggling to be put on. Lost, caught, prepared,
0: and compromised.
1: Give me prepared. Option C.
0: It is lost.
1: Should have went with
0: my gut. Yeah. I mean, my favorite thing about coming up with the word is not coming up with the word, but coming up with the options. Because I'm always like, how can I trick people? And I would say, I feel like I'm pretty good with it.
1: Yeah. Yeah, I think you are.
0: Yeah.
1: That's crazy.
0: Yes. It's always fun. It's always fun to try to think how people would think.
1: Can you say it one more time?
0: Perdido.
1: Means lost.
0: It means lost.
1: Sure. Yeah. If you say so. Oh man, that's good. Okay.
0: Question of the day. And are you ready for the sports?
1: News.
0: Right now it's news.
1: Yes, let's rock. Found on Main and Goshen offers a collection of mid-century modern items from around the world. FoundGoshen.com. Four people were arrested after a drug raid at a home on Pine Lake Street in Cass County, Michigan. Authorities say a search warrant uncovered more than 38 grams of cocaine, methamphetamine, and drug paraphernalia. Those arrested include three people accused of meth possession and one man accused of cocaine possession. The investigation does remain ongoing. And the Indiana State Board of Accounts has officially declared Stark County unauditable after auditors found 3 years of unresolved financial reconciliation issues. County officials say the problem stemmed from records maintained under the previous treasurer and auditors were unable to complete their review. County leaders hope to have the issues resolved by the end of June, but officials warn the designation could affect the county's ability to secure loans or finance future projects. And the family of 7-year-old Delilah Coleman is urging states to adopt Delilah's Law after she suffered life-altering injuries in a 2024 crash involving a semi-truck driver. The proposal would strengthen CDL requirements, including stricter verification standards and enforcement measures. Delilah and her father gained national attention after being invited to President Trump's State of the Union address.
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0: This is Anna with your latest weather check. Today, sunny, high of 79 and a low of 49. Wednesday, mostly sunny with a high of 82 and a low of 56. Looking ahead to Thursday, partly cloudy with a high of 87 and a low of 65. That's all for your weather update. 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

0: Queen, Don't Stop Me Now on 91.1 The Globe. Good morning, I'm Anna, your host for this Tuesday breakfast blend. It is 9:15, 65 and sunny, and I'm also joined by my co-host, Joey.
1: Oh yeah, good morning.
0: And Joey, I talked actually about a movie that I watched over the weekend. It's called Backrooms.
1: Yes, this is true.
0: And I talked how I didn't like the movie, actually. But on this movie, they show a concept that is called liminal spaces.
1: Okay.
0: So basically, this is like anthropology theory that was made like a long time ago. But it became popular on the internet a few years ago. Okay. So a liminal space is basically a place that it's like in between this world and maybe another world that you can feel it or you can go to this place, and it's actually on normal day-to-day life places. So basically like empty hallway or like
1: like things that actually exist.
0: Yes.
1: Okay.
0: When you go to those places, you feel like you're in a dream, or even like maybe it's an airport that you've never been at, and then you feel like you've been there before, but you've never been there actually. So that's when you enter a liminal space. Is either a place where you're like, I don't know, like at a Walmart parking lot midnight.
1: I think I've experienced that. Where it's like places I've literally never been, except you can sit here and say, oh, I think I know this place.
0: Exactly.
1: I think I've been, I know what you're talking about. Yeah. Okay.
0: It could be either something like that, or for me, I feel like I experience liminal spaces more of, it feels like I'm in a dream.
1: Like, okay.
0: So I felt actually like in a liminal space really recently. I was at Walmart at like really late at night, and like the parking lot was kind of empty. There was like a few cars in it, and I was just there, and I was like, feels like I'm in a dream. Like, this doesn't feel like real life. This is
1: That's
0: weird.
1: Fair, yeah.
0: So yeah. Have you recently felt like you were in a liminal space?
1: I think it would classify as one. There was like early May, my girlfriend and I went to a Cubs game, and we drove out, and I parked underground in a Jewel Osco parking lot. And when I went down there to park and we got out and started walking up, I had just kind of looked up and I was like, this, I don't know why, but I feel like, and I had literally never been there before. And I was like, I feel like I've been here before. And I don't know why, but like I just had, flashbacks, but like I had just thought of like, this looks a lot like the parking garage at the Hoover Dam. And it didn't. It really didn't. It looked nothing like.
0: That's crazy.
1: It was so weird. Like I thought of it in the moment, and then I came back at the end of the game and I was like, what was I thinking? Nothing like that.
0: I feel like we've experienced that like multiple times, and now that I know what is named, I really feel like
1: Now
0: that I know what is named, I feel like I'm gonna be paying more attention to it. I don't know if that will make me not feel like I'm in a liminal place, like not anymore.
1: But it'll make you self-aware.
0: Yeah.
1: It'll make you like you'll be in the situation and you'll realize you're in the situation, instead of, wow, this is weird. You'll be like, this is exactly what I was talking about.
0: Yeah, exactly.
1: Yes. It's like when you talk about, I don't know, I do it with cars, but like you talk about, you know, this car, you know, car A, whatever, and you have one conversation about it and it's in your brain. And then all of a sudden you start seeing that car everywhere on the road, and they're not, you know, above average, you know,
0: it driving. Appears You're that just everyone has it. The same car.
1: Exactly.
0: Right now.
1: Exactly.
0: Yeah. Well, right now we're going to go to sports.
1: Let's do it. Everence Financial is a faith-based financial service organization. 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Beginning off the court, Hall of Fame coach Rick Adelman has died at the age of 79. No cause of death has been released at this time, but Adelman ranks among the winningest coaches in NBA history after leading the Portland Trail Blazers to two NBA Finals appearances and coached the Sacramento Kings during their most successful era before being inducted into the Naismith Basketball Hall of Fame in 2021. And over to the NFL, as yesterday the Cleveland Browns agreed to trade star pass rusher Myles Garrett to the Los Angeles Rams in a blockbuster deal. Cleveland will receive edge rusher Jared Verse, a 2027 first-round pick, a second-rounder in 2028, and a third-rounder in 29. Garrett is a two-time Defensive Player of the Year and set the NFL single-season sack record with 23 last season. And staying in football, the Philadelphia Eagles and New England Patriots have agreed to a trade, sending wide receiver A.J. Brown to New England. In return, the Eagles will receive the Patriots' 2027 first-round pick and a 2028 third-round selection. For Globe Sports, I'm Joey P. More sports coming your way in 30 minutes. But for now, we're going to kick it right back to the culturally progressive music you're listening to 91.1. 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
0: This is Anna with your latest weather update. Today, sunny, high of 79 and low of 49. Wednesday, mostly sunny with a high of 82 and a low of 56. Looking ahead to Thursday, partly cloudy with a high of 87 and a low of 65. That's all for your weather update. 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
2: This is Anna with your latest weather update. Today's sunny, high of 79 and low of 49. Wednesday, mostly sunny with a high of 82 and a low of 56. Looking ahead to Thursday, partly cloudy with a high of 87 and a low of 86. That's all for your weather update. 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
4: I'm Ona, and it's time for your weather check. Today, sunny with a high of 79 and a low of 49. Wednesday, mostly sunny with a high of 82 and a low of 56. Looking ahead to Thursday, partly cloudy with a high of 87 and a low of 65. That's all for your weather update. 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

0: wake it up, wake it up. 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
2: This is Anna, and it's time for your weather desk. Today, sunny with a high of 79 and a low of 49. Wednesday, mostly sunny with a high of 82 and a low of 56. Looking ahead to Thursday, partly cloudy with a high of 87 and a low of 65. That's all for your weather update. 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
2: This is Anna with your latest weather update. Today's sunny, high of 79 and low of 49. Wednesday, mostly sunny with a high of 82 and a low of 56. Looking ahead to Thursday, partly cloudy with a high of 87 and a low of 86. That's all for your weather update. Stay tuned in 91.1 The Globe from our coach, Lee Progress.

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0: 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I'm behind the mic playing some of your favourite Globe tracks. 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
8: What's up, ladies and gents? Joey P here with your afternoon weather report. Today, we're headed towards our high of 78. Going to be sunny all day long, and then we're going to have a low of 49. Then tomorrow on Wednesday, very similar. Sunny all day with a high of 82 and a low of 56. Then on Thursday, partly cloudy with a high of 86 and a low of 65. 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

0: My name is Jaden, and that was another awesome set of music. 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
1: Hello, I'm Brad Savage, and I am an obsessive record collector. 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I hope you'll join me for Cruisin' the Decades each Sunday evening at 6 p.m. here on 91.1 The Globe, your station for culturally progressive music.
2: What's up, ladies and gents? Joey P here with your afternoon weather report. Today, we're headed towards our high of 78. Going to be sunny all day long, and then we're going to have a low of 49. Then tomorrow on Wednesday, very similar. Sunny all day with a high of 82 and a low of 56. Then on Thursday, partly cloudy with a high of 86 and a low of 65. 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

0: Hey there, Michiana. It's Jaden. Thanks for listening to 91.1 The Globe. If you're looking to keep up on Maple Leaf athletics, stay tuned to 91.1 The Globe or check out our social media pages. 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
3: What's up, ladies and gents? Joey P here with your afternoon weather report. Today, we're headed towards our high of 78. Going to be sunny all day long, and then we're going to have a low of 49. Then tomorrow on Wednesday, very similar. Sunny all day with a high of 82 and a low of 56. Then on Thursday, partly cloudy with a high of 86 and a low of 65. 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
1: What's up, ladies and gents? Joey P here with your afternoon weather report. Today, we're headed towards our high of 78. Going to be sunny all day long, and then we're going to have a low of 49. Then tomorrow on Wednesday, very similar. Sunny all day with a high of 82 and a low of 56. Then on Thursday, partly cloudy with a high of 86 and a low of 65. Let's get you right back into the culturally progressive music. 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

0: That was another great set of culturally progressive music right here on 91.1 The Globe. I'm Joey P, and if you want to start your day off right, you got to tune in to The Breakfast Blend every single weekday from 6 to 10 a.m. It's your daily dose of news, sports, and fun. Coming up is more music right here on 91.1. 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
0: What's up, ladies and gents? Joey P here with your afternoon weather report. Today, we're headed towards our high of 78. Going to be sunny all day long, and then we're going to have a low of 49. Then tomorrow on Wednesday, very similar. Sunny all day with a high of 82 and a low of 56. Then on Thursday, partly cloudy with a high of 86 and a low of 65. Let's get you right back into the culturally progressive music. 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

Sometimes you're the sinner, sometimes you're a pawn. Sometimes you're right in the center. And if she gets credit for killing that man, I guess it's all for the better.

0: What's up, ladies and gents? This is Joey P right here on 91.1 The Globe. Great way to interact with our DJs is through the Globe Question of the Day. 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Another great set of tracks is coming up after the weather right here on 91.1 The Globe, your home for culturally progressive music.
1: What is dedication?
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0: What's up, ladies and gents? Joey P here with your afternoon weather report. Today, we're headed towards our high of 78. Going to be sunny all day long, and then we're going to have a low of 49. Then tomorrow on Wednesday, very similar. Sunny all day with a high of 82 and a low of 56. Then on Thursday, partly cloudy with a high of 86 and a low of 65. 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

0: What's up, ladies and gents? Thanks for listening to 91.1 The Globe. This is Joey P. And if you're looking to keep up on Maple Leaf Athletics, stay tuned in to 91.1 The Globe or check out our Globe social media pages. 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
0: What's up, ladies and gents? Joey P here with your afternoon weather report. Today, we're headed towards our high of 78. Going to be sunny all day long, and then we're going to have a low of 49. Then tomorrow on Wednesday, very similar, sunny all day with a high of 82 and a low of 56. Then on Thursday, partly cloudy with a high of 86 and a low of 65. 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

0: 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This is Joey P on the mic. Are you missing out on those college days jamming to the best that alternative music has to offer? Then tune into the finest lunch hour every weekday from 12 to 1 for the best in classically alternative tracks from the 80s and the 90s right here on 91.1 The Globe. 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
0: What's up, ladies and gents? Joey P here with your afternoon weather report. Today, we're headed towards our high of 78. Going to be sunny all day long, and then we're going to have a low of 49. Then tomorrow on Wednesday, very similar, sunny all day with a high of 82 and a low of 56. Then on Thursday, partly cloudy with a high of 86 and a low of 65. 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
0: What's up, ladies and gents? Joey P here with your afternoon weather report. Today, we're headed towards our high of 78. Going to be sunny all day long, and then we're going to have a low of 49. Then tomorrow on Wednesday, very similar. Sunny all day with a high of 82 and a low of 56. Then on Thursday, partly cloudy with a high of 86 and a low of 65. Let's get you right back into the culturally progressive music. 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
2: 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Four people were arrested after a drug raid at a home on Pine Lake Street in Cass County, Michigan. Authorities say a search warrant uncovered more than 38 grams of cocaine, methamphetamine, and drug paraphernalia. Those arrested include three people accused of meth possession and one man accused of cocaine possession. The investigation does remain ongoing. And the Indiana State Board of Accounts has officially declared Stark County unauditable after auditors found 3 years of unresolved financial reconciliation issues. County officials say the problem stemmed from records maintained under the previous treasurer, and auditors were unable to complete their review. County leaders hope to have the issues resolved by the end of June, but officials warn the designation could affect the county's ability to secure loans or finance future projects. And the family of 7-year-old Delilah Coleman is urging states to adopt Delilah's Law after she suffered life-altering injuries in a 2024 crash involving a semi-truck driver. The proposal would strengthen CDL requirements, including stricter verification standards and enforcement measures. Delilah and her father gained national attention after being invited to President Trump's State of the Union address.
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2: What's up, ladies and gents? Joey P here with your afternoon weather report. Today, we're headed towards our high of 78. Going to be sunny all day long, and then we're going to have a low of 49. Then tomorrow on Wednesday, very similar. Sunny all day with a high of 82 and a low of 56. Then on Thursday, partly cloudy with a high of 86 and a low of 65. Let's get you right back into the culturally progressive music. 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
1: 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Beginning off the court, Hall of Fame coach Rick Adelman has died at the age of 79. No cause of death has been released at this time, but Adelman ranks among the winningest coaches in NBA history after leading the Portland Trail Blazers to two NBA Finals appearances and coached the Sacramento Kings during their most successful era before being inducted into the Naismith Basketball Hall of Fame in 2021. And over to the NFL, as yesterday the Cleveland Browns agreed to trade star pass rusher Myles Garrett to the Los Angeles Rams in a blockbuster deal. Cleveland will receive edge rusher Jared Verse, a 2027 first-round pick, a second-rounder in 2028, and a third-rounder in 29. Garrett is a two-time Defensive Player of the Year and set the NFL single-season sack record with 23 last season. And staying in football, the Philadelphia Eagles and New England Patriots have agreed to a trade, sending wide receiver A.J. Brown to New England. In return, the Eagles will receive the Patriots' 2027 first-round pick and a 2028 third-round selection. For Globe Sports, I'm Joey P. More sports coming your way in 30 minutes. But for now, we're going to kick it right back to the culturally progressive music you're listening. 91.1. 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
1: What's up, ladies and gents? Joey P here with your afternoon weather report. Today, we're headed towards our high of 78. Going to be sunny all day long, and then we're going to have a low of 49. Then tomorrow on Wednesday, very similar. Sunny all day with a high of 82 and a low of 56. Then on Thursday, partly cloudy with a high of 86 and a low of 65. Let's get you right back into the culturally progressive music. 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

0: What a great song to wrap up another set of Globe Tracks. It's Eduardo here. Thanks for listening. Be sure to keep up on the latest Globe news. 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
1: 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The FBI is warning soccer fans to watch out for fake FIFA and World Cup websites ahead of the 2026 tournament. Officials say scammers are creating fraudulent ticketing and travel sites designated to steal money, passwords, and personal information from fans eager to attend the matches. The FBI urges consumers to buy tickets only through official channels and to verify website addresses before entering any sensitive information. And the bus driver charged in last week's deadly I-95 crash in Virginia had previously been cited for speeding while driving a charter bus. Maryland State Police say 48-year-old Jingxing Dong was ticketed in March for driving 72 miles an hour in a 50-mile-an-hour zone. Dong now faces multiple involuntary manslaughter charges after the crash that killed 5 people and injured dozens more. And the Elkhart County Council has approved more than $337,000 in repairs for the Napanee Street Pedestrian Bridge. City officials say the work will keep the bridge safe and open while plans move forward for a permanent replacement. For Globe News, I'm Joey P.
2: Are you a high school student looking for a top-ranked

Sunny all day with a high of 82 and a low of 56. Then on Thursday, partly cloudy with a high of 86 and a low of 65. Let's get you right back into the culturally progressive music. 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

0: 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Coming up, a look at your weather forecast and then more great music.
1: Helmuth Woodworks creates high-end heirloom quality pieces that are meticulously crafted to highlight the unique character of the wood. Major League Baseball and the Players Union appear to be far apart in negotiations for a new collective bargaining agreement. MLBPA lead negotiator Bruce Meyer said there's still clear distance between the two sides, with the biggest sticking point being owners' push for a salary cap, something players have opposed for decades. The current CBA expires in December, and while negotiations are still in the early stages, concerns are already growing about the possibility of a lockout affecting the 2027 season. And the Stanley Cup Final begins tonight as the Vegas Golden Knights host the Carolina Hurricanes in Game 1. Vegas is looking to add another title to its recent championship run, while Carolina is chasing its first Stanley Cup since 2006. Puck drop is set for 8 p.m. Eastern in Las Vegas to start the series. And the NBA Finals tip off tomorrow night as the New York Knicks face the San Antonio Spurs in Game 1. New York is making its first Finals appearance since 1999, while San Antonio is back on the league's biggest stage behind Victor Wembanyama. Tip off is set for 8:30 Eastern in San Antonio. For Globe Sports, I'm Joey P.
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1: What's up, ladies and gents? Joey P here with your afternoon weather report. Today, we're headed towards our high of 78. Going to be sunny all day long, and then we're going to have a low of 49. Then tomorrow on Wednesday, very similar. Sunny all day with a high of 82 and a low of 56. Then on Thursday, partly cloudy with a high of 86 and a low of 65. Let's get you right back into the culturally progressive music. 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

0: 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I'm Eduardo.
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2: 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Four people were arrested after a drug raid at a home on Pine Lake Street in Cass County, Michigan. Authorities say a search warrant uncovered more than 38 grams of cocaine, methamphetamine, and drug paraphernalia. Those arrested include three people accused of meth possession and one man accused of cocaine possession. The investigation does remain ongoing. And the Indiana State Board of Accounts has officially declared Stark County unauditable after auditors found 3 years of unresolved financial reconciliation issues. County officials say the problem stemmed from records maintained under the previous treasurer and auditors were unable to complete their review. County leaders hope to have the issues resolved by the end of June, but officials warn the designation could affect the county's ability to secure loans or finance future projects. And the family of 7-year-old Delilah Coleman is urging states to adopt Delilah's Law after she suffered life-altering injuries in a 2024 crash involving a semi-truck driver. The proposal would strengthen CDL requirements, including stricter verification standards and enforcement measures. Delilah and her father gained national attention after being invited to President Trump's State of the Union address.
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2: What's up, ladies and gents? Joey P here with your afternoon weather report. Today we're headed towards our high of 78. Going to be sunny all day long, and then we're going to have a low of 49. Then tomorrow on Wednesday, very similar. Sunny all day with a high of 82 and a low of 56. Then on Thursday, partly cloudy with a high of 86 and a low of 65. Let's get you right back into the culturally progressive music. 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
1: 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Beginning off the court, Hall of Fame coach Rick Adelman has died at the age of 79. No cause of death has been released at this time, but Adelman ranks among the winningest coaches in NBA history after leading the Portland Trail Blazers to two NBA Finals appearances and coached the Sacramento Kings during their most successful era before being inducted into the Naismith Basketball Hall of Fame in 2021. And over to the NFL, as yesterday the Cleveland Browns agreed to trade star pass rusher Myles Garrett to the Los Angeles Rams in a blockbuster deal. Cleveland will receive edge rusher Jared Verse, a 2027 first-round pick, a second-rounder in 2028, and a third-rounder in 29. Garrett is a two-time Defensive Player of the Year and set the NFL single-season sack record with 23 last season. And staying in football, the Philadelphia Eagles and New England Patriots have agreed to a trade, sending wide receiver A.J. Brown to New England. In return, the Eagles will receive the Patriots' 2027 first-round pick and a 2028 third-round selection. For Globe Sports, I'm Joey P. More sports coming your way in 30 minutes. But for now, we're going to kick it right back to the culturally progressive music you're listening. 91.1. 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
1: What's up, ladies and gents? Joey P here with your afternoon weather report. Today we're headed towards our high of 78. Going to be sunny all day long, and then we're going to have a low of 49. Then tomorrow on Wednesday, very similar, sunny all day with a high of 82 and a low of 56. Then on Thursday, partly cloudy with a high of 86 and a low of 65. Let's get you right back into the culturally progressive music. 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This is The Globe.

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Wake it up, wake it up. Get off here. That's my stop.

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3: This is Anna with your latest weather update. Overnight, clear skies with a high of 65 and a low of 50. Wednesday, sunny, high of 82 and low of 56. Looking ahead to Thursday, partly cloudy with a high of 86 and a low of 65. That's all for your weather update. 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

0: 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My name is Marin. Keep it locked. Coming up next, another set of Globetracks. 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
7: This is Anna, and it's time for your weather desk. Overnight clear sky with a high of 65 and a low of 50. Wednesday sunny, high of 82 and low of 56. Looking ahead to Thursday, partly cloudy with a high of 86 and a low of 65. That's all for your weather update. 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

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And if she gets credit for killing that man, I guess it's all for the better.

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2: This is Anna, and it's time for an evening weather check. Overnight clear skies, a high of 65 and a low of 50. Wednesday sunny, high of 82 and low of 56. Looking ahead to Thursday, partly cloudy with a high of 86 and a low of 65. That's all for your weather update. 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
5: This is Anna with your latest weather update. Overnight, clear skies with a high of 65 and a low of 50. Wednesday, sunny, high of 82 and low of 56. Looking ahead to Thursday, partly cloudy with a high of 86 and a low of 65. That's all for your weather update. 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
4: This is Anna, and it's time for your weather desk. Overnight clear sky with a high of 65 and a low of 50. Wednesday sunny, high of 82 and low of 56. Looking ahead to Thursday, partly cloudy with a high of 86 and a low of 65. That's all for your weather update. 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